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7: A Better Life with Dr. Sanjay Gupta.
8: You know, it's interesting. For such a long time, I think people thought about diseases as something that mostly happened later in life. Just in recent years, however, we as a society have really begun to think about preventing certain ailments much, much earlier. Case in point, new study out of Northwestern University School of Medicine found the mid-30s are a major turning point for men's heart health. For women, about a decade later. But for the men, this is the time when you really need to be thinking about your heart health seriously. At a bare minimum, start seeing a primary care doctor once a year just to get your blood pressure and cholesterol checked. You can also look up and then do your best to follow what is known as the American Heart Association's Life's Essential Eight. These are things everyone can do to decrease the risk of heart disease. I'm Dr. Sanjay Gupta, helping you live a better life.
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23: If you are the parent of an infant, it can be really hard to find baby foods that are truly healthy for your child. According to a new study out of UNC Chapel Hill, almost three-quarters of baby foods are ultra-processed and may contain additives that are linked to potential health problems later in life. The study's lead author said what shocked her was that the top ingredient in 71% of these baby foods wasn't a fruit or vegetable, it was one or more additives that babies' guts are not fully developed enough to be able to handle. Eating the right food at this stage of life is so important because this is when children begin developing dietary preferences for the rest of their lives. So take the extra time to look at the ingredient labels on the foods you are buying. You're going to want short lists and also ingredients that you recognize. I'm Dr. Sanjay Gupta, helping you live a better life.

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2: Across the country right now, at this very moment, there are probably arguments taking place about who's doing more of the housework, the homework, the shuttling of kids from this activity to that. It's true. By and large, women do more of this than men. But doesn't have to be that way. And if you and your spouse can level that playing field, it's going to make both of you and your kids happier. Psychologist Yelena Kecmanovic says this might be how you get there. As hard as it might be at first, try to think of your partner like a teammate, not an adversary. Learn how to do some of the chores your partner does to get a better understanding of how much effort something takes. And finally, take the time to acknowledge what the other person is doing. And every now and then, even express your appreciation. That'll go a long way. I'm Dr. Sanjay Gupta, helping you live a better life.
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0: 104.5 XLO, we are Jen and Frank. Good morning. It's 5:39. Yes, we're both here.
1: Good morning.
0: How are you, my friend?
1: I am good. I am back from Tucson, Arizona, where it was 105 yesterday.
0: Whoa.
1: Let me repeat that. 105.
0: Question, if I may.
1: Yes.
0: Did you see at any point somebody wearing a cardigan with a face cloth on their head sitting on a bench?
1: I did not.
0: But that's the old person look, you know.
1: It is the old person look. There were a lot. Let's just say, if you go to Arizona, and you already know this, there are a lot of our older generation.
0: Is that what we're supposed to say?
1: Yes.
0: What did I say?
1: Can't say old. People? Yeah, you can't say old people.
0: Sorry.
1: No one wants to be referred to, we've heard before, as an old person.
0: Okay.
1: But if you're an older person, you're an old person.
0: An experienced person.
1: The thing is, we're all going to eventually be there. That's the hope.
0: I might be there now. I don't know.
1: I'll let you know. You're not there yet.
0: Okay.
1: How are you?
0: I'm good. Very good.
1: Have you been golfing?
0: Not since you've left.
1: Oh, my gosh.
0: As soon as you left, it poured.
1: Oh, boy.
0: It rained all day Saturday. Sunday was, you know, Mother's Day.
1: Yep. How was that? How was Amy's Mother's Day?
0: Wonderful. We went and saw my grandson play football.
1: Oh, nice. That's a nice Mother's Day.
0: Lobster and steamers and
1: very nice
0: grill.
1: Well, I'm looking at, I brought the heat back apparently because hold on, let me just look at this real quick. It's supposed to be very, very warm.
0: Yeah,
1: on
0: like 80 on Saturday.
1: Tuesday, 88 next Tuesday, and then Saturday, Sunday, 80. That's the day you're thinking of.
0: So
1: you're
0: the
1: welcome
0: back with, I appreciate it because it was not good when you left.
1: I brought the sun.

0: 104.5 XLO, we are Jen and Frank. Good morning, it's 5:46.
1: Well, this is a problem when you're calling 911 for the wrong reason. We've had these stories before. How would you rate this one, Frank? Man calls 911 for beer delivery.
0: Seems reasonable. Let's read on.
1: Let's go to Dixmont, Maine.
0: Pardon me?
1: Dixmont, Maine, where a man recently called 911 four times to ask the dispatcher to send beer. Deputies went to this man's home and found him holding a Bud Light can. Police warned him to stop calling 911 for non-emergency reasons, but he did refuse. He then assaulted the deputy.
0: What?
1: Yep, he was charged with assault, misuse of a 911 system, and refusing to submit to arrest.
0: Man's out of beer. The man's out of beer.
1: Wrong reason to call 911.
0: To him, it was an emergency, I bet. You know? We both have a picture of this guy in our head.
1: His first name is Vernus, just so wondering. He's from Maine.
0: All right.
1: He's sitting in his place. He's too lazy to walk down to the store.
0: I'm telling you, I have an image of this guy in my head right now.
1: Yeah. Good old Vernus.
0: What was that guy on The Simpsons? Cletus, the slack-jawed yokel?
1: Yes.
0: That's our guy.
1: That is such our guy. Absolutely.
0: Can you imagine you're coming home and your husband's not there? Where is he? He's in jail. Why?
1: And he called 911 for beer.
0: He's out of beer.
1: Yeah. So let's put him under the dumb 911 caller montage if we have one.
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7: What are the chances you are listening to this while drinking a nice hot cup of coffee? If so, don't let me stop you. For years, we've been reporting on the health benefits of coffee, and that's not going to stop today. A new study, this one out of Harvard School of Public Health, found that coffee and tea could help lower your risk of developing dementia. People who enjoyed 1 to 3 caffeinated cups a day saw the biggest impact. In addition to the caffeine, coffee contains hundreds of bioactive compounds that can influence inflammation, glucose metabolism, vascular function, and oxidative stress. It's also possible coffee drinkers might be doing other things that keep them healthy. Eating a more balanced diet, getting plenty of exercise, sleep, not smoking, or drinking too much alcohol. And finally, staying socially active. I'm Dr. Sanjay Gupta, helping you live a better life.
0: Tired of falling into the TikTok hole?
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0: Runway。
1: Good morning. Here are the stories we are following at this hour. The Telegram reports the two Southbridge McDonald's workers seen in a viral video where one placed fries in their mouth and the other laughed while holding a fries container have both been fired. Police have been investigating whether the fries were served to a customer or not. They've been looking at video of the drive-thru at the time in question. This past winter was cold and snowy, but meteorologists are already looking at next year, say that we could be in for a super El Nino. It would mean a warmer, wetter winter. A super El Nino happens when areas of the Pacific Ocean are more than 3.5 degrees warmer than normal and the wind pattern changes. A super El Nino affects worldwide weather patterns. Potholes are a problem everywhere and everyone is frustrated by them. MassLive reports that a young Worcesterite had a novel way of getting the point across to the Worcester City Council. He simply made motorcycle noises and pretended he was riding his bike. When the mayor asked what agenda item he was speaking on, he replied, "What's being done about the potholes?" resumed imitating his motorcycle, and then did a dance when his time was up. He has over 400,000 views on TikTok. Boston Red Sox lost to the Phillies 2-1. Cloudy, scattered showers, high in the low 60s today, 40s overnight. Thursday brings the rain for your evening commute, and Friday, rainy and much cooler, high in the low 50s. But we're still looking good for the weekend. Sun and 70s. We could be in the awesome 80s to start the work week. I'm Hank Stoltz, and you're up to date.
2: That's cute, Hank. We like that. In Boston, it's 50. Worcester, 46. It's 605-1045 XLO.
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You could bet that, never gotta sweat that. You could

0: 104.5 XLO. We are Jennifer. And yes, Jen is back. It's Wednesday. Good morning. And it's 6:12.
1: Good morning. I was just traveling for a few days. When you go to the airport, it is ultimate people watching.
0: Oh, I love that.
1: Unbelievable how rude some people are. When you're just out in the world, like I was at, I went to this hotel. My husband had some business, so I just kind of tagged along. And I'm in the gym early in the morning, so it's quiet in there. Everybody's on their machines. Most people have earbuds in. This guy is on a treadmill talking full volume, doing a business. He must have been talking to like somebody, you know, one of his coworkers. Full volume. I'm looking at the guy like, I don't want to hear your whole spiel.
0: Yeah. As impressed as I'm sure we all will be with what you do,
1: yeah,
0: we don't need to hear it.
1: So then yesterday, when I'm flying home, people had to make their connections and I had to go through Chicago. And everybody takes so long to deplane. You know, there's older people that are trying to get their bags down and everything. I just sit there and just shut up. Because it's like you're not getting upset's not going to do anything.
0: No.
1: It's people are going to deplane at the speed that they deplane. All of a sudden, I hear this voice from the back of the plane. Hurry up. We've got connections. I mean, I'm talking full volume.
0: Okay.
1: Screaming
0: that,
1: back there. I've got connections to make.
0: For those people to be screaming like that, that would lead me to believe that they think people enjoy standing in that
1: Thank
0: aisle.
1: Thank you.
0: Of course, you want to run off that
1: you
0: plane.
1: You can't.
0: Oh, hurry up. Oh, thank you.
1: People take their bags down. They're slow.
0: Yeah.
1: This is what happens. You know where you are. You're going to have to wait. Well, I'm bringing up flying because there was a woman in a TSA line recently, and she had a full-size bottle of tequila. Well, what did she do when TSA said you can't bring that through? She chugged it.
0: Shut up.
1: She chugged the tequila in the TSA line rather than throw away the full bottle. It was a full-size bottle of Don Julio tequila.
0: Oh, my.
1: A passenger posted the video of the woman. TSA rules require liquids to be 100 milliliters or less. The bottle was 750 milliliters and not allowed. It's not known what airport it occurred at, but the video is going viral. Someone said, I'm surprised they still let her fly. And why not hand out shots in line?
0: Well, there someone you go. Make friends.
1: Yeah, someone else posted that.
0: But I got to be honest with you, I'm in a TSA line and the person in front of me, I don't know him, and they wheeled around with a bottle of tequila and go, you want to pull? I don't know. I don't think it's going to happen.
1: If I was traveling with you, I'd push you through. I'd be like, let's get out of here, Scoob.
0: Yeah, don't get them started, please.

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0: 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We're Jen and Frank. We're here with Mackenzie and coworker Keith. Jen just got back from Arizona. Keith allegedly went to college.
1: Allegedly
0: went to college.
2: We've heard stories.
0: Went to college in Arizona.
2: ASU, yes, you went to, and I was in Tucson. Yeah. Yep. I was walking around the campus of Arizona State University. Or sorry,
1: U of A.
2: U of A. Sorry.
1: That's like saying I was walking at Fenway when you were really at Yankee Stadium.
2: Okay, sorry. So I was at University of Arizona, and I sent Keith a video, and he's like, I'm never stepping foot on that campus.
1: Did I sound like that?
2: No, but in the text you did in my head. But I didn't realize they're such rivals.
1: Oh, yeah. This is Yankees, Red Sox, Celtics, Sixers. Oh, yeah.
2: And then we're walking around. It's a beautiful campus. And Kevin says, do you know Gronk went here?
1: Yes.
2: And I'm like, Gronk walked the sidewalks? Yes. That's pretty cool. Yeah.
0: Well, you can rule out that he walked to the engineering department.
1: Let's figure out
0: what his major was.
2: It was probably communications.
1: Yeah. So,
2: Harrison Ford actually gave the commencement address at Arizona State University over the weekend.
1: Yeah.
2: So your alma mater.
1: Very inspiring. I did not have Harrison Ford. I did not have Han Solo as my graduation.
2: Who did you have?
1: Mayor of San Antonio.
0: Bill, the janitor?
1: Yeah, maybe. I don't remember.
2: We're going way back.
0: I can't tell you. I couldn't tell you who spoke at any of my high school graduations or college.
1: Who speaks at high school graduation, Frank? Isn't it some kid that you never saw again?
0: I don't know.
2: Keith always tells a story about driving to ASU and having a map.
1: A map. No.
2: What's that?
1: I didn't have a credit card the first time. Like a roll of 20s and a rubber band from my father.
2: Bye, Dad.
1: Wish you well, Dad. In a Camaro. Yeah.
2: Lad.
1: Yeah.
2: Set you off. Well, here is Harrison Ford speaking to the kids.
3: You're here because you have accomplished something significant. You understood the opportunity before you. You took advantage of all this world-class university had to offer. You made wise choices, followed through with the work. I celebrate your commitment.
2: Kevin and I have never felt as old walking around the campus of University of Arizona. Everyone looked like a baby.
1: You know why this? Because they are, compared to us.
2: And then I'm like,
0: those kids are 18, you know.
2: I get it. I met Kevin at college, so I'm like, Kev, when did this happen to us? What happened?
1: Is this like during the Ryan O'Neill, what was it? The Ellen McGrady love story?
2: Love
1: 1970
2: story.
1: There, Jen?
2: No, but I'm just saying,
1: I understand.
2: I was there and I'm like, the

0: old switcheroo happened on
1: switcheroo.
0: Me. I was like, I used to be like a college student.
1: Right.
0: Now
1: you're
0: not
1: people.
0: So much.
1: Yep.
0: Oh, yeah.
2: Last frat party you went to? Is that what the problem is here?
0: Yeah, that was long. Put it this way. The last frat party I went to, I remember they were playing Paula Abdul Straight Up, and I was dancing.
2: Oh,
0: if that gives you any indication of how long ago this was.
1: The best thing ever, though, back when I went, there were no cell phones, so there's no photographic evidence there for
0: you. But I want photographic evidence.
2: Oh,
0: I
2: you do not.
1: Maybe not.
2: I do not.
1: For us.
2: I don't want to see any of that again. No.
0: Okay, we'll just use our imaginations, boys.
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5: 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If it's 92 degrees or higher at the Worcester Airport, you don't pay. 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
13: Good morning. Here are the stories we're following at this hour. The two Southbridge McDonald's workers in a viral video showing them laughing while one puts fries in her mouth while the other holds the container for the fries have been fired. The story has gone national, being picked up by People magazine and other outlets. It is unclear if the fries were then served to a drive-through customer. Police are continuing that part of the investigation. The pair, one of whom was a manager, could face charges of food tampering. Broadcast reports state that Attorney General Andrea Campbell has indicated she will allow State Auditor Diane DeSoglio to hire her own attorney to represent her in her ongoing battle with the state legislature. DeSoglio is bringing suit to compel the legislature to comply with the will of the people and hand over financial records. In 2024, Massachusetts state voters voted overwhelmingly to allow the audit. AAA says gas could hit $5 a gallon by Memorial Day, but apparently it won't stop travelers. AAA says they expect a record number of motorists to hit the road over the holiday weekend. Boston Red Sox lost to the Phillies 2-1, cloudy in 60s today. There's the chance of a morning shower later on, and then rain comes in Thursday afternoon and evening, rainy and high in the 50s on Friday. But get a load of the weekend. Sunny skies, highs in the 70s, and looks like we could hit 80 on Monday. I'm Hank Stoltz, and you're up to date.
0: In Nashua, it's 45. In Boston, 48. Downtown Worcester, 48. 733. Want to say a big hello to my Uber driver, Ross, yesterday, coming home from the airport.
2: Okay. Now, I'm confused. Is it Ross turn 100 or?
0: No, no, that's something different. Yeah, we're saying a happy birthday on Friday to someone that's turning 100 over the weekend. No, I just wanted to shout out to Ross because I was like, he's like, what did you do? What do you do for a living? And I said, I listen to XLO. So he turned it on and there my voice came up on a commercial.
2: Really?
0: He was like, oh my gosh, this is amazing.
2: So is he listening now?
0: I told him to, so hopefully.
2: Well, you had a nice ride.
0: He's
2: home.
0: He's from Vernon.
2: Vernon, Connecticut?
0: Yes.
2: I know the mayor there.
0: Yeah, so I was like, oh my gosh, I know Vernon, Connecticut. We have a lot of listeners there.
2: Right off 84.
0: Yeah, so good morning and thank you for listening. 104.5 XLO.

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Well, when you think of binge-worthy shows, what is one of the original ones that comes to mind? 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
2: Looks like Conan O'Brien is going to host the Academy Awards again next year in 2027. It will be his third time hosting the show. So if you're a fan of Conan, he's very funny. He has a podcast that we listen to, and it's just, he talked to Dennis Leary and talked a lot about Worcester. So if you get a chance, check that out, because it was actually pretty funny to hear those two going back and forth about the big city, as you like to call it. Well, here is, sorry, I just, did you get that clip?
1: Are you back from vacation yet?
2: Yeah, I am. Okay. I am. This is Bryan Cranston talking about how Breaking Bad was one of the very first binge-worthy shows.
3: Yeah, and you know, it was really kind of Netflix's first binge show.
4: Yeah,
3: and that's
4: right.
3: When it really took off for us. Because before that, we were just this little show in the desert, just trying to make the best story we could.
4: Yeah, New Mexico.
3: And then all of a sudden, Netflix went from the red envelopes, remember those,
4: yes,
3: to
4: yes,
3: pushing a button,
4: yep,
3: and all of a sudden,
5: everything
3: took off.
5: Changed.
2: I remember watching that show when it first came out. My friend told me about it. I've now watched Breaking Bad 3 times. That's how good of a series it is. And I know you don't watch it.
1: Never seen a single episode.
2: Better Call Saul, I think, is even better than Breaking Bad. So if you haven't seen that, so, so good. And the man who stole hard drives with unreleased Beyonce music from a rental car in Atlanta has now pleaded guilty. He's looking at 2 years behind bars and 3 years of probation after that. And I was asking you if you knew about this story.
1: I was just reading about it now. I saw it briefly. I think TMZ covered it last night, or Entertainment Tonight, or
2: so
1: somebody.
2: So what happened? There were hard drives in a rental car?
1: Apparently. And he took them and was trying to sell them.
2: Oops.
1: Yeah.
2: Beyonce couldn't have been happy about that.
1: Yeah.
2: You don't want to make Beyonce angry. Like, I feel like she's one person that she would be yelling.
1: Oh, the two of them have enough money to bomb you into nothing,
2: totally,
1: financially speaking.
2: Oh, 100%. Yeah. 743, that's The Buzz. 104.5 XLO.
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2: Yes, we are giving away the Sweet Life, Frank. This is amazing.
1: Yeah, here's the deal. You're going to get 4 tickets to sit in a corporate suite to watch the game. 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
6: 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Will it be 92 degrees or more on July 4th at the Worcester Airport? 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If it's 92 degrees or higher at the Worcester Airport, you don't pay. 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Percy's, take the chance and beat the heat.
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0: 1045 XLO 755. Good morning. It is Jen and Frank hanging out with producer Mackenzie and you. Thanks for joining us.
1: Let's head on over to Spain. A woman recently announced she, in fact, will wed herself in a beach ceremony this month. Her name, Bonnie Lockett, says she's been repeatedly betrayed by men and divorced. She now says she is sologamy. Am I pronouncing that
0: right?
1: I'm
0: not quite sure.
1: I've never heard that term, but I get what she's trying to say.
0: It's just her.
1: She spent 11
0: years. Me, myself, and I.
1: Yeah. She spent 11 years with her former partner. Their nine-month marriage ended when she learned he'd been cheating.
0: Oh.
1: So she moved away from him and is now ready to go ahead and marry herself. She's going to wear a custom $20,000 wedding dress. And, of course, a lady needs a ring. Would that be correct?
0: Yes.
1: $25,000 ring she bought for herself.
0: So she's loaded. What's her first name?
1: Are you going to look her up?
0: No, I'm just...
1: Bonnie.
0: Oh, that's my cat's name.
1: Well, I don't think they're related.
0: Little Bonnie.
1: I don't know if your cat's related.
0: My little girl.
1: At all.
0: Well, I mean, I have some friends that are single that are doing the online dating thing, and they're just so fed up.
1: Giving
0: the pool
1: up.
0: Is shallow. Yeah. Let's just say that. There's not a lot of good fish out there.
1: And from what we understand, the morons have overtaken the entire process.
0: Well, and this is like from what one of my friends, someone will text her. They'll start getting chatting back and forth. And then it just immediately goes in. Can you send me a picture of you naked? Like, what? I'm not kidding.
1: Can I say
0: you.
1: This to men out there? A general rule of thumb, women do not want to see your junk.
0: Yeah,
1: would
0: well, they
1: correct?
0: Wanted to see her.
1: Yeah.
0: But I mean, that is not like, you're not going to get a reply back. Let's just say that right away. Third question in, it goes from, hi, how are you? You seem nice to.
1: Show me your bra.
0: Yeah.
1: Yeah.
0: No, more than the bra.
1: Well, I know. I was trying to soften it a little.
0: I get it. I get it. It's early.
1: But after how many hours of that do you go, this isn't just this is
0: she
1: a
0: is
1: waste
0: depressed.
1: Of my time.
0: So she might want to marry herself. My friend might do this. Why not?
1: I don't know. Kind of puts a whole different spin on the honeymoon night. But oh, well. Took care of the
0: Give
1: rest of it yourself.
0: Give me a beach and a comfortable hotel room. So quiet. I'm happy.
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1: 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Linders, the intelligent alternative. Good morning, Hank.
7: Good morning. Here are the stories we are following at this hour. The Telegram reports the two Southbridge McDonald's workers seen in a viral video where one placed fries in their mouth and the other laughed while holding a fries container have both been fired. Police have been investigating whether the fries were served to a customer or not. They've been looking at video of the drive-thru at the time in question. This past winter was cold and snowy, but meteorologists are already looking at next year, say that we could be in for a super El Nino. It would mean a warmer, wetter winter. A super El Nino happens when areas of the Pacific Ocean are more than 3.5 degrees warmer than normal and the wind pattern changes. A super El Nino affects worldwide weather patterns. Potholes are a problem everywhere, and everyone is frustrated by them. MassLive reports that a young Worcesterite had a novel way of getting the point across to the Worcester City Council. He simply made motorcycle noises and pretended he was riding his bike. When the mayor asked what agenda item he was speaking on, he replied, "What's being done about the potholes?" resumed imitating his motorcycle, and then did a dance when his time was up. He has over 400,000 views on TikTok. Boston Red Sox lost to the Phillies 2-1. Cloudy scattered showers, high in the low 60s today, 40s overnight. Thursday brings the rain for your evening commute, and Friday, rainy and much cooler, high in the low 50s. But we're still looking good for the weekend. Sun and 70s. We could be in the awesome 80s to start the work week. I'm Hank Stoltz, and you're up to date.
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0: 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We're Jen and Frank. We're here with Mackenzie. Good morning. It's 8:11.
1: All right, let's talk about this good news story. An entire Louisville, Kentucky family earned their doctorates over the weekend from Spalding University. Danielle Colbert was the first to apply to the university. Then her husband, Brandon, decided to jump on board. Then his grandmother was also accepted into the school. They were full-time workers and parents when they began their second education journey in life. They completed their coursework last week. They all got to walk together.
0: Wow.
1: That's pretty cool. So family affair. And then let's turn to this 18-year-old that graduated law school with top honors. He's from Mississippi. He recently graduated with high honors from Loyola University in New Orleans, the College of Law there. He's 18 years old. He is likely the youngest law grad in Louisiana history. He finished high school at 12.
0: Oh, for the love of.
1: Earned his bachelor's and master's in accounting at 15.
0: Oh, cut it out.
1: And landed in the top 2% of the Loyola class, earning 5 legal concentrations. He's now going to move on to Northwestern in Chicago before turning the age of 20. So let's compare.
0: I don't even have a response.
1: His teenage life to your teenage
0: Horrible.
1: Life.
0: Totally different. And I'm going to compare my college life to his, too.
1: Well, he's 20, so he's heading off now. Yeah. He's going to study taxation at Northwestern in Chicago. He's already a certified public accountant as well.
0: Oh, for the love of.
1: So he got that degree. That's amazing. At 12, he graduated high school?
0: I'm trying to think of what I did at 12. Wasn't anything like that.
1: Kicking rocks somewhere?
0: Probably.
1: You had a frog in your pocket, I'm guessing.
0: I don't know. On my bike
1: somewhere?
0: Going somewhere?
1: Yeah.
0: Sure.
1: Seriously.
0: It's unbelievable.
1: I was junk busting my neighborhood. I was going around when people left out their junk. Did I ever tell you that?
0: No, and I'm worried.
1: We had a treehouse in the forest behind one of my girlfriend's houses. And we actually used wood. We built this treehouse. It was pretty cool. Then we decided we needed to furnish it. So we'd go around the neighborhood when people put out old furniture they didn't want anymore. So I tied to the back of my bicycle an ottoman on wheels. It had wheels on the bottom of it.
0: You dragged it behind you?
1: I dragged it behind me until I decided to go down a hill. And then the ottoman started going faster than me and my bike and wiped out.
0: This sounds like a cartoon I would have watched when I was
1: totally
0: a kid.
1: We got the ottoman. We wanted to be able to put our feet up in our treehouse.
0: Listen, you're stressed out at that age. You need some R&R.
1: I think about the couch that we were sitting on in this treehouse. There was no roof on it, so every time it rained, it would just, there's a smell that I still think about.
0: Maybe that's the reason you got that couch you did in college, because you were already used to the smell.
1: Seriously, yes!
0: You may have desensitized yourself. Now finding wet, moldy furniture on the street is not a problem
1: No,
0: for you.
1: No, I'm out of that phase. I'm not doing that anymore. But yeah, we called it junk busting the neighborhood.

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0: 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We're Jen and Frank. We're here with Mackenzie. It's 8:24.
1: How'd you do on your scratcher today?
0: I did not win today, but there's still a lot of the day to be had.
1: Okay, just asking. Well, I'm bringing it up because there is a Maryland grandmother who recently won $50,000 from the lottery. She used license plate numbers from her husband's old car that he refuses to get rid of. The win came in the Pick 5 game. She plans to pay bills and spoil her grandchildren with the $50K. That's just like $50K. You can pay off some bills and have some fun for yourself.
0: Takes the pressure off for just a bit.
1: It takes the pressure off for a bit. It's not, you're not going to be rich for the rest of your life.
0: Not quitting your job unless you...
1: No, but get some bills paid. And now, have you ever thought of using like an old license plate number?
0: No, I have not.
1: Well, work for this woman. You still play the same
0: numbers. I play the same number.
1: And if you don't play them, your mentality is...
0: They'll come in and I'm going to hate myself.
1: What if I win?
0: Because I've gone down this road too long. So now I can't quit. It's it's like on Friday nights. If I'm anywhere having a couple of drinks and there's a Keno machine, I either have to play or go somewhere else.
1: Go somewhere else meaning where? Home?
0: Someplace without a Keno machine. And if this is an endorsement for the Mass State Lottery.
1: You have no self-control is
0: what
1: you're saying.
0: You know that about me.
1: I do know that about you.
0: And you've asked me to do things that I'm like, without thinking, yes.
1: I've had to be the rational one in a lot of these situations. And sometimes, you know, I get caught up in the activity. And it's hard for me to be like the level-headed one, but usually I pull through.
0: We have an agreement, Jen and I. We go to the casino a lot together. That if
1: this
0: I win,
1: worked last time.
0: That if I win, she has every right to go ahead and hit the punch-out button and then give me some cash. So that at least we have a winning ticket in our pocket.
1: 100%. And last time you left there and you had money in your pocket. Yeah.
0: Tomorrow
1: and
0: we're going to do it again at the Nash Casino.
1: You had a spring in your step as well when we left there.
0: Everything's a lot more fun when you win. Put that on a bumper sticker.
1: So you need me during those gambling excursions.
0: Oh, there is no doubt.
2: 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Will it be 92 degrees or more on July 4th at the Worcester Airport? 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

0: 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No gimmicks, no games. Just buy during the promotion and watch the temperature on July 4th at the Worcester Airport. If it's 92 degrees or higher at the Worcester Airport, you don't pay. 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From May 15th through May 31st, every qualifying purchase could be 100% free if the temperature reaches 92 degrees or more at the Worcester Airport on July 4th. Percy's, take the chance and beat the heat.
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11: Good morning. Here are the stories we're following at this hour. The two Southbridge McDonald's workers in a viral video showing them laughing while one puts fries in her mouth while the other holds the container for the fries have been fired. The story has gone national, being picked up by People magazine and other outlets. It is unclear if the fries were then served to a drive-through customer. Police are continuing that part of the investigation. The pair, one of whom was a manager, could face charges of food tampering. Broadcast reports state that Attorney General Andrea Campbell has indicated she will allow State Auditor Diane DeSoglio to hire her own attorney to represent her in her ongoing battle with the state legislature. DeSoglio is bringing suit to compel the legislature to comply with the will of the people and hand over financial records. In 2024, Massachusetts state voters voted overwhelmingly to allow the audit. AAA says gas could hit $5 a gallon by Memorial Day, but apparently it won't stop travelers. AAA says they expect a record number of motorists to hit the road over the holiday weekend. Boston Red Sox lost to the Phillies 2-1, cloudy in 60s today. There's the chance of a morning shower later on, and then rain comes in Thursday afternoon and evening, rainy and high in the 50s on Friday. But get a load of the weekend. Sunny skies, highs in the 70s, and looks like we could hit 80 on Monday. I'm Hank Stoltz, and you're up to date.
12: New England weather. Well, a shower in spots late this morning. Otherwise, thick clouds and breezy, high of 61. Tonight, overcast with periods of rain. Later on tonight, your low of 50. 833-1045 XLO.

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1: Sports Illustrated revealing their four swimsuit cover models, Hillary Duff, Tiffany Haddish, social media star Alex Earl, and model Nicole Williams English. The covers will hit stores tomorrow. Now, I know in Alex Earl's photo, she posed in a wooden bikini for the cover. It was carved from a special wood from Africa. Her photo shoot took place in Botswana. Hillary Duff and Tiffany also posing for the issue. Hillary saying, when asked to participate, it was flattering but daunting, saying, quote, I'm a mom of four and I'm not a spring chicken. I don't typically frolic around in a bathing suit. So it was a little scary.
2: I did happen to put my eyes on all four of these just for the research for the show. Wow. Now, Tiffany Haddish, they had an interview with her a couple years back. She goes, one of my goals is to be on the cover of Sports
1: Illustrated. That's amazing.
2: Because she's almost 50, isn't she?
1: Wow. I'm not quite sure, but I do know that she said, modeling isn't as easy as it looks. This is from Tiffany. Quote, there were a few times I scraped my knee on the lava rocks and I was bleeding. And I was like, modeling is a lot harder than I thought it was. Well, good for her. I've not seen any of the covers, but I'll check them out today. Here is Bruno Mars talking about a weird fan experience, a fan outside of his hotel room.
3: We were in Chile. They found out where I was staying. And they were just downstairs. They're downstairs. I waved hi to them, but that wasn't enough. These like two girls stayed until 6 o'clock in the morning, just screaming. I was just like, I mean, the whole neighborhood was just, you know, echoing and amplifying. This poor girl is just screaming, bro, no! It was 6 a.m.
1: Was that Lady D? Oh, Lady D's not up at 6 a.m. unless she's filling in for you. Yeah. Can you see her out there? She loves Bruno. Loves Bruno Mars. He is very talented. And Paris Hilton now flying his signature pink plane. So if you look up in the sky and you see a bright pink plane, it's her Gulfstream G450. It has an autographed tail with her signature on it. The inside of the jet has oversized plush seating, a bedroom, and a chandelier bedazzled kitchen in Paris's jet.
2: I don't find her as obnoxious as I find the Kardashians. Maybe it's because she does something. You know what I mean?
1: She's
2: not just doing a reality TV show, though the one she did do was unbelievable way back
1: life,
2: when.
1: Yeah, with Nicole Richie. Some birthdays for you. Robert Pattinson, the actor, he is 40 years old today. Lena Dunham is 40 years old as well. Miley's mom, Tish, she's celebrating. She's 59. Darius Rucker from Hootie and the Blowfish, he is 60 years old today. And you ready for this? Stevie Wonder, 76 years young. Boy, that man is talented. He really is. Yeah. I'll put on his greatest hits, and it is the
2: best.
1: Phenomenal, absolutely. 843, that's the buzz. 104.5 XLO.
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4: 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Will it be 92 degrees or more on July 4th at the Worcester Airport? 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If it's 92 degrees or higher at the Worcester Airport, you don't pay. 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From May 15th through May 31st, every qualifying purchase could be 100% free if the temperature reaches 92 degrees or more at the Worcester Airport on July 4th. Percy's, take the chance and beat the heat.
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0: 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Good morning.
1: Well, my wife went away, so it's me and our little Shih Tzu, little Ozzy Osbourne, slugging it out for the next couple of days. He's old, man. I mean, he's really slowed down. Aww. He can't go downstairs at all. I don't know if that's true.
0: That's what you've been told.
1: That's what I've been told.
0: By Ozzy.
1: He can still go up a little bit when I'm home, but when my wife's home, he can't make a single step.
0: So now, since your wife is out of town and she usually is spoiling him, will the spoiling continue? Are you giving him his ginger snaps?
1: Therein lies the issue. My wife now had gotten to the point where she'll sit on the floor and spoon feed him ice cream. Let me say this to Ozzy if he's listening. That's not happening. I don't mind making a couple of extra shrimp at dinner and throwing them your way. I'm all right with that.
0: He gets steak and shrimp. I'm sure he's happy with that.
1: Yeah.
0: He doesn't need the ice cream. His cholesterol's probably through the roof.
1: Oh, there's no doubt.
0: Every night he's having ice cream?
1: He can't hear worth a thing either.
0: Oh, he's declining. Yes, How old is he?
1: I think he's 17. That's pretty old for a Shih Tzu.
0: Yeah, they're so cute. Yeah. I saw a puppy walking through the airport, and it looked like a Shih Tzu, and he was so cute.
1: You can get a really tiny
0: little guy.
1: Have you ever seen those teacup breeds? Ones where they just
0: Paris Hilton has one of those.
1: Things down to where they'd fit in a gerbil cage.
0: Yeah, I mean, they're tiny. Yeah. And so, sometimes you ask the age because you think it's a younger dog, and they're like, no, this dog's like 11 years old. I'm like, what?
1: You have it in your purse?
0: Small. Yeah.
1: There is a lady, and I know this could possibly be in my future, who walks her little Shih Tzu around the lake in a stroller.
0: Yep. Get ready.
1: The dog matches the stroller, the shirt, the coat, whatever it's wearing. I don't know. Got a ribbon in its hair.
0: You know, I have one word for you. Adorable.
1: Okay. 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
2: 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Will it be 92 degrees or more on July 4th at the Worcester Airport? 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If it's 92 degrees are higher at the Worcester Airport, you don't pay. 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From May 15th through May 31st, every qualifying purchase could be 100% free if the temperature reaches 92 degrees or more at the Worcester Airport on July 4th. Percy's, take the chance and beat the heat.
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lost its faith. Our colors will fade eventually. 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Oh my, my, oh my, my love, I take one look at you, you're taking me out.

0: 104.5 XLO. We are Jen and Frank. We're here with Mackenzie. Good morning. It's 9:12. Jen, you're on a celebration tour, let's call it, kicking off in November.
1: November 9th, this year, celebrating 25 years with XLO here. And we've teamed up with Colette. They are the best. They do the Wheel of Fortune trips that you've probably seen when someone wins a trip on Wheel of Fortune. So they don't do anything below a 4-star when it comes to booking.
0: And you're going on this trip.
1: Yes, it's November 9th through the 17th. We're going to tropical Costa Rica. You could find yourself on a riverboat cruise, zip lining, white sandy beaches. We're going to be right outside the Arenal Volcano for 3 nights. Like Frank said, toasting marshmallows.
0: Absolutely.
1: You've listened to the show. You know we both love monkeys.
0: Yep.
1: You've been to Costa Rica before. You actually had a monkey on your shoulder.
0: I had a bunch of monkeys on me. They were jumping out of the trees to get the banana I had.
1: I'm still hoping that happens to me.
0: They'll make that happen for you.
1: But if you
0: want you to be happy,
1: come along. It is your airfare, your hotel, your excursions, your transfers. I was talking to my friend Lisa about it, and she's like, okay, that price is without airfare. I said, no. That price is with airfare.
0: And 14 meals.
1: Yeah, and 14 meals as well. So we're going to start off in the capital city of San Jose and then travel out to a bunch of different locations. We're going to go to a coffee plantation, see how your coffee.
0: That was awesome.
1: Yeah, see how your coffee is made. We're going to do the riverboat cruise and see all sorts of wildlife, including the monkeys. And then we'll go to Monte Verde, the cloud forest. So if this sounds exciting to you, again, the price is unbelievable. You can go onto the XLO Facebook page. I just pinned it, so you'll find out all the details through Colette.
0: And a couple of days at the beach to boot.
1: Yeah, that's the last couple of days we're going to wrap things up on the beach. So it's going to really be the trip of a lifetime. And again, for a really, really great price that they're offering to us, to XLO listeners.
0: Now, people need to go to our website to find out what that price is.
1: So you can go to Facebook or 1045XLO.com.

0: 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We're here with Mackenzie. Good morning. It's 9:20.
1: Big concert announcement coming to TD Garden October 28th. Cat's Eye, all-girl group band based out of Los Angeles. Six young ladies, all the members hailing from places like Philippines, South Korea, Switzerland, and the United States. They're often described as the global girl group. Now, I don't know if you know this, Frank, but it was formed through the reality competition series Dream Academy. And there was a Netflix docuseries, Popstar Academy Cat's Eye, which looked at the audition process, the training, and the formation of the group.
0: Now, would you classify them as K-pop?
1: Yeah.
0: Yeah.
1: So they tickets go on sale Thursday, May 21st, so a week from tomorrow.
0: If only we had some around here.
1: Well, guess what? We do have a pair. Win them before you can even buy them. TD Garden, October 28th, on sale Thursday, May 21st, 3 p.m. So this is a major announcement. If you want to go to see Cat's Eye, two tickets on the line right now for caller 10.
0: 508-373-1045. 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One of them is finding a home for over $3 billion.
1: Yeah, it's unclaimed.

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0: 1045 XLO 937. It is Jen and Frank. I was not in town and not following the news about the ship, the cruise ship that was hit by the hantavirus.
1: Hantavirus.
0: Yeah.
1: Something like that.
0: But you were telling me that a lot of those passengers had to be quarantined in Nebraska.
1: They got them off that ship. They were fully gowned from head to toe. They put them on transport, got them over to another plane, and they flew them to Nebraska. They don't have any of their luggage. That has to all be disinfected. They literally left with whatever they had in the overhead, and that was it.
0: Well, this is Jake, one of the passengers who was on the MV Hondius and the ship that was hit by hantavirus. He talks here about being in quarantine and finding out the ship was infected.
2: I'm feeling good. I got rest last night after a very long travel day. The night before, yesterday was definitely a day for us all to rest here. Just general, you know, intake for us. And yeah, I feel good right now. I'm happy to be in a place where I know we are well cared for. And if anything happens, we have the medical attention that we need.
1: You imagine these people, and we've had this discussion before, when it's time to go home at the end of vacation, your time to go
0: home.
1: You're
0: ready.
1: So you imagine this is in your brain, and now you're being flown to Nebraska? And you have no idea where you're going, how long you're going to be
0: or
1: there.
0: What's going to happen. He said he tried to stay in his cabin as much as possible after he found out about the virus. So, they were in quarantine.
1: What a nightmare.
0: They spoke to NBC about this. But do you know how many passengers they had to send to Nebraska?
1: 17, I think, went to Nebraska. Okay. If you were a U.S. citizen, that's where you went.
0: Oh, okay. Wow.
1: But crazy.
0: Yeah, it's...
1: what a horrible experience.
0: Yeah, read that. Ocean-wide expeditions recently hit by the hantavirus.
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1: Well, tomorrow we have a busy morning early for our BS Club members. We are going to have the Win 'Em Before You Can Even Buy 'Em tickets to Cat's Eye. Just announced that show October 28th at TD Garden. So we'll do that. And then also the folks from Market on Exchange Worcester are going to be coming in and talking about Worcester's Ultimate Farmers and Makers Market. That's Sundays, 11 to 2. On Exchange Street. So pretty cool.
0: Yeah, so we'll chat with them tomorrow, but make sure if you want to win those tickets, be here 610-1045 XLO.

104.5 XLO, New England's best variety. It's Mackenzie. Happy Wednesday. If you just missed it, Jen and Frank just did the announcement for our confidential popped act that's coming to the TD Garden. Guess who it is? Cat's Eye. Yes, the all-girl K-pop group. They're very hot right now. They're coming to the TD Garden October 28th. Jen and Frank gave away our first pair of tickets this morning. You can't even buy these tickets yet. They don't go on sale until Thursday, May 21st. So we'll have another pair of tickets with Jen and Frank tomorrow. So tune in.

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1: Hi, I'm Ryan Tedder with One Republic, and this is our new song, Need Your Love. 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
1: We recorded all over the world, genuinely. Drums, live drums, when Eddie and the band came in L.A. for one day. We recorded some stuff at Conway Studios, funny enough, where I did the BTS album stuff. And I didn't keep 95% of what we cut that day, other than Eddie's drums and maybe one other thing. We started overpainting very quickly with this song. And overpainting is the enemy, as Rick Rubin would say. So we finished the vocals. I finished recording Drew and myself on guitar in Portugal and Lisbon. I was recording vocals in Berlin and Amsterdam, you know, writing verses on airplanes. So it was recorded. It was finished mostly in Europe. And that's kind of it. And I think the most surprising element that made the final cut was probably my kid, Miles, who's 11 years old, singing in the choruses.

0: That was One Republic. Need Your Love. 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

That was Alex Warren and Jelly Roll with their single Bloodline. And Alex Warren just revealed he is a very boring individual when he is not on the road. He's just like me, actually. When he's off the road, he likes to watch TV and hang out with his dogs. Sounds perfect to me, right? 104.5.

0: 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Of course there are. I was actually just at Mohegan Sun this past weekend, and I walked by the Krispy Kreme, couldn't even get near it. It was so packed. And perhaps it's for their new flavor, Orange Dreamsicle. Yep, the donut has hints of citrus and vanilla, but it's only available through May 17th, so go get it.
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8: 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Will it be 92 degrees or more on July 4th at the Worcester Airport? 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If it's 92 degrees or higher at the Worcester Airport, you don't pay. 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From May 15th through May 31st, every qualifying purchase could be 100% free if the temperature reaches 92 degrees or more at the Worcester Airport on July 4th. Percy's, take the chance and beat the heat.

104.5 XLO, it's Mackenzie. Well, today is World Cocktail Day. If you think that you are the only one that likes to enjoy a nice adult libation at the end of the day, you are not alone. 66% of adults ages 30 to 45 have a cocktail after work every day.

104.5 XL. Oh, it's Mackenzie. Well, the actor, Ashton Kutcher, he revealed that he plans to record a country music album. I thought this was a joke when I first read it. But yeah, Ashton loves country music. And on his bucket list, he says, I don't care if anyone listens to my album. They probably won't. I'm okay with that. But I've always wanted to write a country music album. And he's obsessed with getting it done. I mean, I have to admit, I probably will listen to a song or two on this album, but the internet, they never disappoint. Online fans joke that he's rich and bored. Someone wrote, I thought he was canceled. And then another one that cracked me up, dude, where's my career?

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104.5 XL. Oh, it's Mackenzie. We'll get ready for a good time, and it's actually coming up like right around the corner. May 29th, Khalid. He is coming to the MGM Music Hall at Fenway. First of all, he's amazing. That venue is amazing. But we were lucky enough to grab some extra tickets to this. 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Your keyword today is Fenway. Text Fenway to 50888. Once again, we got hooked up over here with some last-minute Khalid tickets. He's going to be at the MGM Music Hall at Fenway in Boston, May 29th. 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

0: Justin Timberlake with his single Cry Me a River. And he did something sweet for his wife on Mother's Day. He posted the cutest picture of her and their children with the greatest woman I know. Happy Mother's Day. We know Justin really has to do some digging here to get back in the good graces of Jessica Biel, but he seems to be doing just fine with it. She actually reposted his post, so things look honky-dory with the Timberlakes. 104.5 XLO.
1: They say the holy water's watered down, and this town's lost its faith. I'll come

0: 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It looks like eBay has rejected GameStop's $55 billion offer to buy them. The eBay chairman, Paul Pressler, says the proposal is not credible nor attractive and would saddle the company with heavy debt. So I'm sure GameStop is not happy about that.
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26: Hey, did you miss us?

that was Taylor Swift with The Fate of Ophelia, and she just blew my mind right here. She was talking to Time Magazine about her favorite candy. It's called Squashies. And anyone who knows me knows I'm a huge gummy fan when it comes to candy. I love sugar. Sugar does not like me, but I'm obsessed. Taylor Swift found these squashies in England, so they're not even in America right now. She said they're so good. They're soft and foamy gummies. She tried them, and immediately she was hooked. Do you think they have them on Amazon? I have to find out. 104.5 XLO.

1045 XL. Oh, it's Mackenzie. Hey, tune in a little bit after 8 o'clock. I've been mentioning that the weather is getting better and better every day, and that means farmers markets are back, and we have one right by our studio. So tomorrow, a little bit after 8, Jen and Frank are going to be chatting with the folks from Market on Exchange in Worcester, Worcester's Ultimate Farmers Market, which is actually happening starting this Sunday at 11 a.m. It's going to happen every Sunday until October 25th, but after 8 a.m., tune in. Jen and Frank are going to be chatting with them to get all the details.

104.5 XL. Oh, it's Mackenzie. Well, I have to say, I am very happy that I'm not involved in the dating world. I'm in a relationship, and I'm very happy. The dating world looks like torture right now for the younger folk. I don't know how you guys do it. And dating apps, oh my gosh. I tried that once when I lived in Florida. It was a nightmare. But I guess the trends, they are shifting. A new survey by Global Dating Insights reveals that Gen Zers, are shifting from dating apps to hobby-based social groups to be other singles. When I was younger, you met at the bar. But now, bars have craft nights. So this is where you can meet your next significant other. I love it. We can knit together.

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7: A better life with Dr. Sanjay Gupta.
8: You know, it's interesting. For such a long time, I think people thought about diseases as something that mostly happened later in life. Just in recent years, however, we as a society have really begun to think about preventing certain ailments much, much earlier. Case in point, new study out of Northwestern University School of Medicine found the mid-30s are a major turning point for men's heart health. For women, about a decade later. But for the men, this is the time when you really need to be thinking about your heart health seriously. At a bare minimum, start seeing a primary care doctor once a year just to get your blood pressure and cholesterol checked. You can also look up and then do your best to follow what is known as the American Heart Association's Life's Essential Eight. These are things everyone can do to decrease their risk of heart disease. I'm Dr. Sanjay Gupta, helping you live a better life.
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Well, it looks like social media influencer Alex Earle, she snagged herself a magazine cover, and not just any magazine cover. She is on the cover of the 2026 Sports Illustrated issue. Yep, and that is a big one to be on. And this is very different what they did with Alex Earle. She actually wore a wooden bikini for the shoot. The photo shoot took place in Botswana, and the bikini top she's wearing is carved from African acacia wood. I have to check this out. It's not every day you see a wooden bikini, right? No one would buy it. That would be really uncomfortable.

0: Our boy Jack Nicholson just celebrated his 89th birthday. That is impressive there. And insiders say his old agents and friends, they want him back for one last project. Jack, he seems to be warming to the idea, so we could see Jack Nicholson back on the big screen in no time.
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Well, tell me you have money without telling me you have money. Paris Hilton is now flying in a signature pink plane. Her Gulfstream G450 has an autographed tail with her signature on it. The inside of the jet has an oversized plush seating area, a bedroom, and a chandelier, bedazzled. Oh, you gotta love having money.

104.5 XLO, it's Mackenzie. Well, tomorrow is Thursday, and we all know what that means. Grandma Lou is in the house, and Grandma Lou, she is a huge K-pop fan, especially when it comes to Cat's Eye. We just made the announcement that Cat's Eye is coming to the TD Garden. Grandma Lou didn't even want to give up the tickets, but we convinced her. So tomorrow at 7:10, listen to Grandma Lou, and if you know the song and the artist that she is talking about, you're walking away with a pair of tickets to go see Cat's Eye in October.

0: Brian Tedder with One Republic, and this is our new song, Need Your Love. 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
0: The initial idea for this song actually started from a demo I was doing for a different artist on that day. I literally completely spaced on the origin story of this initially. It was just a demo. It was like a start, like a verse and chorus idea, no arrangement. The production was totally different. I write all the time, constantly. Like, I might start two songs a day. I might finish two a day. You never know. And then a year later, I'm combing through demos that don't even really have names or associations. And I stumble across this one. Couldn't even remember for the life of me, honestly, where it came from. That's it sounds crazy, but I write a lot. So I was just like, oh, this is amazing. This feels like One Republic. This feels like us.

0: That was One Republic. Need Your Love. It's your
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104.5 XLO, it's Mackenzie. Well, this is the luckiest grandmother in the world in Charlotte Hall, Maryland. A grandmother recently won $50,000 on a lottery jackpot. She used the license plate numbers from her husband's old car that he refuses to get rid of. She's been trying to get rid of this car for forever, and he won't get rid of it, but she just won lucky because of it. The win came in the pick five game, and grandma, she plans to pay her bills and spoil her grandchildren with this money, so hallelujah for that junk car.

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It's Mackenzie. Well, congratulations is in order for actor Jamie Foxx. He's going to become a dad again. Yep, he already has kids, but him and his girlfriend, Alice Huckstep, they are about 7 months along. Unclear when the baby is due or whether they're having a boy or a girl, but I bet you the baby's going to be gorgeous. The couple took a little bit of a break, but they got back together last year after splitting. So congrats to both of you.

0: 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Well, Angelina Jolie just listed her six-bedroom L.A. mansion for $29.9 million. The home has six bedrooms, 10 baths, a fitness studio, a tea house. What's that? A guest studio and a pool house. Jolie is planning to sell the house because once her kids turn 18, she wants to move to Europe. Isn't that the typical celebrity response? Everyone's going to Europe. Should we all go?
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0: 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We out, ride. We out, we out.
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3: For years, scientists have been studying the association between depression and dementia. As you might expect, the relationship is complicated. But there's this new study out of the UK which found it's not just broad strokes. There are six symptoms of depression that are especially correlated with dementia risk years later. Number one, losing confidence in yourself. Two, not being able to face up to your problems. Three, not feeling warmth or affection from other people. Four, feeling nervous and anxious all the time. Five, not being satisfied with the way tasks are carried out. And finally, six, difficulty concentrating. What we could be seeing here is the impact of people becoming less social, or that certain changes in the brain lead to both depression and dementia. But dementia takes longer to manifest. If you notice these symptoms, talk to your doctor about it. I'm Dr. Sanjay Gupta, helping you live a better life.
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104.5 XL. Oh, it's Mackenzie. Well, don't you get frustrated when you're in a wicked hurry to get somewhere and you're by yourself? You can't even get into the carpool lane on the highway. That's the worst. But you know, you can't fake it. This driver in California recently got busted. He was using a mannequin in order to drive in the carpool lane. But get this, he dressed the mannequin with jeans, a hoodie, gloves, a mask, and a fishing hat. The police posted a picture of the mannequin along with the caption, "Remember, HOV occupants need to be actual people and not your arts and crafts projects." Hilarious.

0: Good news for Conan O'Brien. He must be doing something right. He has been asked to host the Academy Awards again in 2027. This will be his third time hosting.
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Oh, it's Mackenzie. Hey, don't forget, tomorrow is Thursday. Grandma Lou is coming in. And like I said, she did not want to give away these Cat's Eye tickets that we just announced, but we convinced her, because they're a very hot ticket that you need to go and not her. So if you listen to Grandma Lou's song tomorrow and you know the artist and the song title, you're snatching those tickets away from Grandma Lou to go see Cat's Eye at the TD Garden October. 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

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Hey, we need the rain, but it could be a little bit warmer. Don't worry, that is all going to change very soon.

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5: If you're someone who isn't super active, just thinking about the amount of exercise you're supposed to get every week can feel daunting. 75 minutes of vigorous exercise, 150 minutes of moderate intensity exercise. It's a lot. But I have some good news for you in the form of a recent study out of Norway. Researchers found that for most sedentary people, getting just 5 more minutes of meaningful movement a day had a statistically significant impact on their expected lifespan. So did reducing the amount of time they sat every day by just 30 minutes. That's not to say that this bare minimum is what you should aspire to, but I think it's a good reminder that doing something is always better than doing nothing. The point is, just get started. Work just a little bit more movement into your daily routine, and don't even think of it as exercise. I'm Dr. Sanjay Gupta, helping you live a better life.
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0: Well, a cloudy afternoon with some showers around. Cloudy tonight, chance of showers low at 50. And a rainy, cold day for tomorrow, high 58. Morning showers on Friday, and then the big warm-up starts this weekend.
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13: You know, it's interesting. For such a long time, I think people thought about diseases as something that mostly happened later in life. Just in recent years, however, we as a society have really begun to think about preventing certain ailments much, much earlier. Case in point, new study out of Northwestern University School of Medicine found the mid-30s are a major turning point for men's heart health. For women, about a decade later. But for the men, this is the time when you really need to be thinking about your heart health seriously. At a bare minimum, start seeing a primary care doctor once a year just to get your blood pressure and cholesterol checked. You can also look up and then do your best to follow what is known as the American Heart Association's Life's Essential Eight. These are things everyone can do to decrease their risk of heart disease. I'm Dr. Sanjay Gupta, helping you live a better life.
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1: Hi, I'm Ryan Tedder with OneRepublic, and this is our new song, Need Your Love. 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
1: I have two modes. I have 110 miles an hour, barely staying on the track, and then I have don't ask me to do anything, do nothing. So guilty pleasure for me is doing nothing. Vacation for me is not let's go to all the museums and let's go. Like, I see more culture in 90 days. I'm lucky that I, you know, will see in any 90 day period, I might see more culture than just about anybody will see in a 9 year period. And I've been around the world a bunch. I've seen it all a lot. So I don't feel guilty about doing nothing. I want to watch Netflix. I want to sit. I want to get a massage. I want to, like, hang by the pool. 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Like, put me near palm trees, near a beach in, like, the Caribbean or Southeast Asia, anywhere exotic and fun and beautiful, and just don't talk to me.

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1: Hi.
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0: We have tickets for you. It's Josh Groban and Jennifer Hudson at the Garden June 6th.
1: Awesome. 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

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Well, it's mid-May, and after a couple of cool, rainy days, there's a big warm-up on the way. Actually, you can see a day next week where we may hit 90. Are you ready for that?

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So if our time is running out, day after day, we'll make the mundane a masterpiece. Oh my, my, oh my, my love, I take one look at you, you're taking me out.

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Well, Taylor Swift tells Time magazine her favorite candy is squashies. You've never heard of them? Well, she found them in England, saying they are so good they are like soft and foamy gummies.

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Jen and Frank back tomorrow morning with Grandma Lou at 7:10. And she's got tickets to Cat's Eye at the TD Garden before you can even buy them. If I-

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17: You ever wonder why the same cold virus makes some people so sick and others not sick at all? Well, according to an interesting new study out of Yale School of Medicine, one key factor is how quickly the cells in their noses, called nasal cells, respond to the virus and contain it. It's called the interferon response, and it can vary for different people. Now, when that response gets inhibited, it can trigger a different reaction, which leads to excessive mucus production and inflammation. In other words, a cold that is a lot more miserable. Of course, there are other factors at play: your genetics, any underlying conditions, immunity from vaccinations or previous infections. If you are trying really hard not to get sick, high-quality masks, they can be very effective. Also, good old-fashioned hand washing. And remember not to touch your face. I'm Dr. Sanjay Gupta, helping you live a better life.
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hate to give the satisfaction asking how you're doing now. How's the castle built off people you pretend to care about? 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

0: showers possible, low at 50, and a rainy, cold Thursday up to 58. Morning showers on Friday, and then the big warm-up starts over the weekend.
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8: A better life with Dr. Sanjay Gupta.
18: If you're someone who isn't super active, just thinking about the amount of exercise you're supposed to get every week can feel daunting. 75 minutes of vigorous exercise, 150 minutes of moderate intensity exercise. It's a lot. But I have some good news for you in the form of a recent study out of Norway. Researchers found that for most sedentary people, getting just 5 more minutes of meaningful movement a day had a statistically significant impact on their expected lifespan. So did reducing the amount of time they sat every day by just 30 minutes. That's not to say that this bare minimum is what you should aspire to, but I think it's a good reminder that doing something is always better than doing nothing. The point is, just get started. Work just a little bit more movement into your daily routine, and don't even think of it as exercise. I'm Dr. Sanjay Gupta, helping you live a better life.
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104.5X, hello, we're playing New England's Best Variety. I'm Rick Brackett. Tomorrow, Thursday, Jen and Frank are back with Grandma Lou at 7:10. And Grandma's got tickets to Cat's Eye at the TD Garden.

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11: If you are the parent of an infant, it can be really hard to find baby foods that are truly healthy for your child. According to a new study out of UNC Chapel Hill, almost three-quarters of baby foods are ultra-processed and may contain additives that are linked to potential health problems later in life. The study's lead author said, what shocked her was that the top ingredient in 71% of these baby foods wasn't a fruit or vegetable. It was one or more additives that babies' guts are not fully developed enough to be able to handle. Eating the right food at this stage of life is so important because this is when children begin developing dietary preferences for the rest of their lives. So take the extra time to look at the ingredient labels on the foods you are buying. You're going to want short lists and also ingredients that you recognize. I'm Dr. Sanjay Gupta, helping you live a better life.
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1: 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All right. We are now more than halfway through the work week. And can you believe Memorial Day a week from this coming Monday? It's Rick Brackett. Have a great night. Be here again tomorrow after 3 o'clock. We're giving away tickets to Josh Groban with Jennifer Hudson at the TD Garden. 104.5 XLO.

0: ready to soak up the nostalgia at the XLO Beach Party Sunday, July 19th at Indian Ranch in Webster. It's the Pop 2000 Tour, starring O-Town, BB Mac, Ryan Cabrera, LFO, and hosted by NSYNC's own Chris Kirkpatrick. 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
12: A Better Life with Dr. Sanjay Gupta.
13: If you are the parent of an infant, it can be really hard to find baby foods that are truly healthy for your child. According to a new study out of UNC Chapel Hill, almost three-quarters of baby foods are ultra-processed and may contain additives that are linked to potential health problems later in life. The study's lead author said what shocked her was that the top ingredient in 71% of these baby foods wasn't a fruit or vegetable. It was one or more additives that babies' guts are not fully developed enough to be able to handle. Eating the right food at this stage of life is so important because this is when children begin developing dietary preferences for the rest of their lives. So take the extra time to look at the ingredient labels on the foods you are buying. You're going to want short lists and also ingredients that you recognize. I'm Dr. Sanjay Gupta, helping you live a better life.
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13: A better life with Dr. Sanjay Gupta.
14: For years, scientists have been studying the association between depression and dementia. As you might expect, the relationship is complicated. But there's this new study out of the UK which found it's not just broad strokes. There are six symptoms of depression that are especially correlated with dementia risk years later. Number one, losing confidence in yourself. Two, not being able to face up to your problems. Three, not feeling warmth or affection from other people. Four, feeling nervous and anxious all the time. Five, not being satisfied with the way tasks are carried out. And finally, six, difficulty concentrating. What we could be seeing here is the impact of people becoming less social, or that certain changes in the brain lead to both depression and dementia. But dementia takes longer to manifest. If you notice these symptoms, talk to your doctor about it. I'm Dr. Sanjay Gupta, helping you live a better life.
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